They're all infected, but he'll be alright, 'cause he's a scumbag, don't you know? I said he's a scumbag, don't you?

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I fell in

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0: Red Yezebu, look at us. We've given everything. You are still taking. In exchange for that, we have got nothing. Nothing. And you know it. But don't you think that this is over now? Over where? Is it over?
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1: 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Do you have any idea? I think we should destroy the bogus capitalist process that is destroying youth culture.